0: access pass to the night. Mark Adams on Eagle 98.1.
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0: 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I like all the DJs are really funny.
1: 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It's a good morning show. 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

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Appreciate y'all hanging out. I'm Scotty Mack with This Is Rock at Work. I'd like to dedicate this to the LSU run game, but instead of run to you, I change it to run through you. Here's Brian Adams.

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0: You're going to want to get your prime cuts here. This is a lunch hour with a serving of another prime cut with Scotty Mac on Eagle 98.1.

Pretty cool Led Zeppelin feature coming up with Michelle Southern and Carol Miller here at Eagle 98.1. Get the Let Out happens at 4:44. My name is Scotty Mack. You know what? This is a Baton Rouge area chamber kind of weather forecast. I mean, it is so nice. Looking forward to the game tomorrow. Of course, as I already mentioned, you got the play-by-play here on Eagle 98.1. But now I want to tell you about this on the big screen. Monday and Tuesday, Cinemark Perkins Row, they are presenting Ozzy and Black Sabbath Back to the Beginning. Now, it's not just about Ozzy and Black Sabbath. You will also hear performances from Metallica and Guns N' Roses, Slayer, Pantera, Tool's there. And the lineup is really awesome, including Ozzy Osbourne's final performance of the reunion of Black Sabbath's original lineup at Villa Park in Birmingham on July the 5th, 2025. That was just 17 days before his passing. So, if you want to win

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3: 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Today's Dolly Parton Day. Obviously, this year, it hits a little bit harder. It was exactly 1 month ago today that we lost Dolly Parton at the age of 80. And since then, there have been tributes all over the country for someone whose impact went way beyond country music, because Dolly Parton was one of those rare artists who really did belong to everybody, right?

weekend. Intune just took the stage at Live After Five. Scotty Mack is your MC tonight. Clock out and rock out with us. It is free. It is downtown. It is an absolute blast. Live After Five going on till 8 tonight with Eagle 98.1. Yeah.

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